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I'm doing things they ain't seen before. Bands ain't dumb, but extreme is sore. I'm a demon lord. Fall off what? I ain't seen the horse. Called your bluff, better cite the source. Fame ain't something that I need no

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You could look in my eyes, see I'm some mess. 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Don't

0: Godspeed, John Glenn. 1-0. Godspeed, John Glenn. 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
1: Tell us, what do you think about the women's liberation? Wait a minute, man, don't say that. You gotta respect the women for what they believe, man. You might not go along with them, but you gotta respect them. Yeah, man, but you can't get mad with them about that. You gotta remember the sales now. One thing for sure, and everybody knows what's theirs is theirs and what's yours is yours. That right? Say, man, but wait a minute. Yeah, the

job to distract at the station. A neon King Kong standing on my back, can't stop the turnaround. Broke my sacroiliac, mid-range migraine, cancer membrane. Sometime I think I'm going to say, I swear I might have jacked a plane. Don't push me, cause I'm close to the edge. I'm trying not to lose my head. Say what?